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I'd do all the beautiful things. Those things you can't do. Because nobody wants you to be able to do the things that make you feel good, like you can't smoke on the airplane. I remember smoking on the airplane. I used to love to smoke on the airplane. Those were the golden days of air travel. They would just open the door at the airport, and you'd walk right out on the tarmac and up those stairs and light a big cigarette and stick it in the ashtray. And then the stewardess would come along, and if she was hot, you could try to pick her up. Once I was flying from New York to D.C., I didn't have much time, and the stewardess was smoking. She was a dusky, tall American beauty. And I put down my tray table and snorted a gram of cocaine until I got up my courage to say, "Can I have your phone number?" And she gave me the number. That was the good news. But the bad news was I got too stoned and I lost the number. The stewardess would have been better than the cocaine. I made an error in judgment. But still, I remember smoking on the airplane. Smoking on the airplane. Smoking on the airplane. Everybody did it. They'd gather on the back on the way to Australia and all.

learning everything I've been taught about the laws of ethics and karma and good behavior. If I had wings, I'd go yum, yum, yum, yum, yum, yum, yum, yum, yum, yum, yum, yum, yum, yum, yum, yum, yum, yum, yum, yum, yum, yum, yum, yum, yum, yum, yum, yum, yum, yum, yum, yum, yum, yum, yum, yum, yum, yum, yum, yum, yum, yum, yum, yum, yum, yum, yum, yum, yum, yum, yum, yum, yum, yum, yum, yum, yum, yum, yum, yum, yum, yum, yum, yum, yum, yum, yum, yum, yum, yum, yum, yum, yum, yum, yum, yum, yum, yum, yum, yum, yum, yum, yum, yum, yum, yum, yum, yum, yum, yum, yum, yum, yum, yum, yum, yum, yum, yum, yum, yum, yum, yum, yum, yum, yum, yum, yum, yum, yum, yum, yum, yum, yum, yum, yum, 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

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Castro would charge $20,000.

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Yes. You feeling the vibes though? 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That's right. You need to warm it up, y'all. Check this out, y'all. See, starvation is a creation of the devil, a rebel. I'm bringing food to the people like a widow, bringing flowers to a grave in the middle of the city. Isolation is a riddle. To be surrounded by a million other people, but feel alone like a tree in the desert, dried up like the skin of a lizard, but full of color like the spots of a leopard. Drum and bass pull me in like a shepherd, scratch my itch like a needle on a record.

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Cartwrights upon the ponderosa, or drive by banging Testarossa. 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

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And these rigid playmates, erect fellas. 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

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There's no way out. 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A majestic budget. 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Shots everywhere. Pasolini mugging Minio. In the sand, in his white shirt, like a swan in the dust, film disintegrates, breaks into parts. It's a ship, it's a motor, it's my heart. Pasolini rising from the sea, victim of fascists, fascist faggots, and the purity of his art. It doesn't matter. Pasolini is dead.

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But when the penny drops, don't wanna end up under the hammer or under the knife.